0: centre forward. Got the touch that mattered.
1: Faded it in. Vasako appeared round the back. Mandzukic can compete with Pogba. Came down for Vida. And then Perisic, 1-1. He has screamed that in. A penalty for France in the World Cup final. Antoine Griezmann. France have their lead back. A goal of its age, of its generation. Mbappe, Griezmann, Pogba! Pogba! For France! And possibly now the world! Here's Mbappe! Oh my word! The first teenage World Cup final goal since Pelé himself! Oh, Lloris was caught on it by Mandzukic! Lloris with a moment of madness. Mandzukic perhaps a moment of redemption.